Growing up on the plantation, I always thought that it must be something better somewhere than what we had at the time. Don't misunderstand me. On the plantation, before I started to travel, I enjoyed my work. The people were good. The community was good to you, and everybody was well thought of. But that, to me, wasn't enough. And when I did get a taste of a different life, meaning to play some places, for instance, before I'd left the plantation, I was making $22.50 a week. And I found that going just with the guitar and myself, I sometimes was hired to play a party and would make $12 a night. So $12 a night against $22.50 a week made me want to do more $12 a nights.

forward. But you said I'm gonna count the night. 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And you said thanks for the snack. I'll let you live in my penthouse. You said it was just a shack. I gave you 7 children.

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I got a mojo too. I got the John the Conqueror. I'm gonna mess with you. I'm gonna make you girls.

hours on the 7 day, on the 7 month, the 7 doctors say he was born for good luck, and that you see I got $700

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When I'm looking at you, whatever. 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Getting scared now. 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It's just Justin.

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Heavenly song,

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He was asking why it wasn't coming up on 3rd and 11. So after a yelling and screaming,

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1: Yes, and neither would you, Derek, this star nonsense.
0: Yes.
1: No, it is a...
0: I'm sure of it.